0: ticket, please. Well, I don't know mostly everybody's here. 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Yeah. One ticket.
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0: 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Say up jump the boogie, the rhythm to the boogie to be. Skilly bebop, we rock Scooby Doo. Well, guess what, America, we love you, because you're rockin' a roll with us so much soul. You can rock till you're 101 years old. I don't mean to brag, I don't mean to boast, but we're like hot butter on our breakfast toast. So rock it out, a baby bubba, a baby bubba to the boogie to bang bang, the boogie to the beat.
1: A baby bubba, a baby bubba to the